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1: 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And that's

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time ago, me and my brother Kyle here. 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